0: Écoutez RM1, Nord-Sud 98.9, Centre 97.3, Est-Ouest 91.7. RM1, la radio nationale.
1: RM1, 9 o'clock. Flash with Iris Stewart. Good morning, Iris.
2: Good morning, Sophie, and good morning, everyone. Parliament has approved the Criminal Code Amendment Bill, introducing tougher penalties for femicide and marital rape. The legislation, debated and passed yesterday, follows the recent adoption of the Domestic Abuse Bill. It also removes the possibility for an accused person to use civil or religious marriage as a defence in such cases. Prime Minister Dr. Navin Ramgoolam has revealed that the combined debt of several parastatal bodies and state-owned enterprises has reached nearly 68 billion rupees. Responding to questions in Parliament, he said restructuring plans and cost-cutting measures are being considered to improve the financial situation. The Prime Minister also told Parliament that 731 crimes involving offensive weapons were recorded between January 2021 and the 15th of July this year. These incidents resulted in 697 injuries and 40 deaths. Since the beginning of this year, police have recorded 65 cases involving the possession of offensive weapons. Meanwhile, 19 million rupees from an Indian grant has been allocated to infrastructure and sustainable development projects in Rodrigues. The funds form part of a wider 400 million rupee assistance package provided by India in 2022. In other news, Agro Industry Minister Arvind Bulel has provided an update on the 547 cattle imported from Mozambique and currently in quarantine. One animal died during the voyage, while preliminary blood test results are still awaiting confirmation from a reference laboratory in South Africa. Authorities stress that no conclusions can be drawn at this stage and that biosecurity remains the priority. In the Menlo Park case, the investigation involving Tevin

0: Dunnan remains on hold. Police are still awaiting a judge's order to obtain telephone communication records. The case has been adjourned until the 5th of November. The Consumer Affairs Unit is reminding the public to exercise caution when shopping online as online purchases continue to grow in popularity. Consumers are being urged to verify sellers and remain vigilant against potential scams. And moving international, France has become the first European country to ban access to social media for children under the age of 15. The new law adopted by Parliament yesterday is expected to come into force in September with the aim of protecting the health and well-being of children and teenagers. And finally, in sport, the Mauritian Wheelchair Combat Cane team returned home this morning after an outstanding performance at the World Championships in Prague, where all three Mauritian athletes won medals. Attention now turns to the Savate World Championships, which will take place in France from the 9th to the 12th of September. And finally, in cycling, Remco Evenepoel won stage 16 of the Tour de France, while overall leader Tadej Pogačar continues to hold a commanding lead of more than 4 minutes ahead of today's stage 17. That's all for me this morning. Thanks so much for tuning in. Stay tuned now to the Intermeet.
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listen to this. 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Every two bars now, fellas. Fixed your breakfast every morning. Stay home every day. You even wash the dirty dishes when your woman's got to go away. You send all your children to school. Sit down and you mend the hose. Stay up all night with the baby. And then you wash the dirty clothes. But when it's time to go to bed, your woman will grab you real tight. She take you in her arms, squeeze you with all her might. She call you lots of sweet names, and then she talks.